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0: Van Halen coming up from 1984. Zeppelin and the Crew on the way after some Seeger on Classic Rock. QFM 96.

woke last night to the sound of thunder. How far off I sat and wondered. Started humming a song from 1962. And funny how the night moves when you just don't seem to have as much to lose. 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

0: Classic Rock QFM 96 with U2 working on a full-length album. They've already released two EPs thus far this year, so I don't know if the full album will contain the music on those EPs or not. Trying to figure out what U2 is up to is kind of an exercise in futility.
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Pat Benatar and her hubby, Neil Giraldo, on guitar. The official kickoff to the 2026 QFM 96 Bike Night Tour will start this Saturday with the pre-party at Buckeye City Motorsports. Happens 10 to 4, live music from the Gypsy Kings. 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On-site tattoos from the Tattoo Kings. Smash Daddies and Flavor 91 got the food angle covered. And Christy Kemper will be there to officially reveal the four 2026 Bike Night Tour stop locations and additional info. So join them Saturday. It's going to be a good one. 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

0: Classic Rock QFM 96 with Sammy. He'll pack up the guys and head over to the UK for a brief summer tour. He'll be joined by Michael Anthony and, of course, Joe Satriani and drummer Kenny Aronoff.
1: 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And the story of freedom rocks on in Columbus, Ohio. 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As we mark the 250th anniversary of the Declaration of Independence, we celebrate not just a moment in history, but the enduring spirit of Columbus. 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

0: Classic Rock, QFM 96 with Guns N' Roses. 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

0: 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Guns N' Roses working on a best of compilation. They've had several out before, but they're going to put together a new one. And it does sound like they have been working on new music as well. They were in the studio in February laying down tracks for an upcoming album.
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0: 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We'll get back with some Living Color in just a minute. 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
3: Turn it up, Columbus. 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

0: 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Honoring the rebels, the dreamers, and the revolution that started it all. As we mark the 250th anniversary of the Declaration of Independence, we celebrate not just a moment in history, but the enduring spirit of Columbus. 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
3: It is Happy Wednesday.
12: Happy day after Cinco de Mayo, which I did partake in.
3: Of course. Well, it doesn't have to be Cinco de Mayo for you to partake in booze.
12: Okay, so I was telling Greg, got invited to a friend's house. They just moved to a condo at a golf course in Canal Winchester. The Winchester Golf Course off of Gender Road.
3: Okay.
12: So we went there. They invited us. We had, you know, little tacos, great food. And I didn't want to bring wine, and I didn't want to bring Willie's, because I usually do Willie's at...
13: It's bedtime.
12: Yeah, exactly. That means nighty-night rabbit. So I bought... Cutwater lime margaritas.
13: Well, margarita, yeah. Cinco de Mayo.
12: Okay, they were making margaritas, but I wanted to bring, you know, I brought some dessert and brought our own alcohol. Jimmy wanted Corona with lime, so he drank that. Well, these Cutwaters, holy crap, almost 20% ABV.
13: They knocked you out.
3: So you're hungover?
12: No, not really.
3: No, you're a pro.
12: I had two of them. But when I opened the can and I poured it over ice and I went, it was tequila.
13: It was good.
12: Oh. It was really good. So they had different ones at the store. They had the Cutwater strawberry margarita. I'm like,
3: And did you buy it in the liquor store or the...
12: No, it was the grocery store.
3: Okay.
12: It's where all the seltzers and stuff are. And of course, they had it on display because of being Cinco de Mayo. Mm-hmm. So I got four of those cans, drank two of them, and they were strong. I was surprised. And they were good. I mean, they tasted like a margarita with lots of tequila, and I'm not a tequila gal, but...
13: That's the worst part about a margarita. It's like, you gotta make it.
12: Yeah.
13: So you don't have to make it, you can just drink it.
12: No, this was drunk in a can.
13: Nice. RTD, ready to drink.
3: Yeah, so you had a buzz? A good buzz?
12: Last night, yeah.
3: What time did you get to bed?
12: Because we were having such a good time talking to our friends, and their son, and his girlfriend, and next thing we know, it's like 9:30. And they only live like 20 minutes. They live close to you, actually. And so we got home, and I was in bed by 10:15. Not too bad.
3: Greg, you were out till 1 a.m.?
13: Yeah, Black Keys.
12: How was it?
13: It was awesome.
3: I wish I would have known about that.
12: I love the Black Keys.
13: My buddy texted me about 6 o'clock, about 12 hours ago. He said, hey, I got two tickets. Let's go. And I said, all right. I
12: guess where
13: I
12: were they?
13: At the Marshawn.
12: What?
13: Which was, we were just there really? For Alice Cooper. Yeah. They did two nights. This was their second night.
12: Last time I saw Black Keys was Lollapalooza in 2011.
3: That's no, when you didn't. You saw them with me.
13: That's right.
3: At the Joe Walsh thing.
12: Oh, yeah, that's true. Okay, but before that, it was Lollapalooza.
13: That was like a half show.
12: Yeah.
3: They had about 45 minutes.
13: Yeah. It was epic. It was cool. They had a full band, though. You know, these guys are two guys from Akron, but they had like five other band members.
3: How do we not know that they were in town?
13: I think we did and just forgot.
3: Just like in general, though.
13: What do you mean? Oh, right. Like, why didn't we buy tickets?
3: No, like in general, why didn't people, like, it's the Black Keys and no one knew they were coming in town.
12: Well, yeah. And it's not even on our concert
13: page. Do you remember, like, they were going to do, like, a big arena tour and they had to cancel it because people weren't buying tickets?
3: Which one of them got their ass kicked by Michelle Branch? Their wife. The adulterer.
13: Oh, shoot. I don't know.
3: No, you know what story I'm talking about, right? You know who Michelle Branch is?
13: Yeah, yeah.
3: She's an

0: artist.
1: Right.
0: And he was stepping out on her, and he got home, and she beat the crap out of him.
2: Yeah, Google it.
0: How many people can say they got their ass kicked by Michelle Branch? He can. Hey, I got a platinum record, and I got my ass kicked by Michelle Branch. That's a win-win.
1: That's a twofer. Patrick Carney, the drummer.
0: Yeah, got beat up. Oh,
1: for dude. He's like big. He's huge. Is he's super tall, and he got these big black glasses.
0: Well, yeah. You got beat up by Michelle Branch, bro.
3: She was arrested in Nashville in 2022, domestic assault after an altercation with her husband, Patrick Comey. Carney, excuse me.
0: She did her first couple albums, so she's from Phoenix. And I think she's from, like, the Sedona area, and she sang songs about the haunted town of Jerome.
1: Ooh, I'm haunted.
0: Good. she's big in Arizona, where she's from. Because she had the hit with Santana, and then her first couple albums, she was pretty big.
1: Yeah,
0: and then she decided to get impregnated by this dude, and... Yeah.
1: Oh, they have a kid together.
0: They do. That's why she kicked his ass.
3: Are they still together?
0: I don't know. I think they might be. I think they might have got back together.
3: Wow. I mean, she's cute in this picture, and he's just a dork.
0: I know, but he's a rock star.
3: Okay.
0: Black Keys are pretty big, right?
3: Oh, they're huge.
1: Pretty good.
0: They just haven't had a hit in a long time. They were hit machines for a while there.
3: Oh,
0: and
3: well,
0: then I think, didn't Rush Limbaugh use their song? I'm not a Rush guy. But didn't he use Tighten Up as his open?
3: He used a couple different songs as open, but that was one of them, yeah.
0: Because Michael Evans used the same one. Maybe that's why they're so popular. Michael Evans used Tighten Up.
3: Because we were playing Black Keys.
0: We were.
3: Yeah, well, we were.
1: This is Michelle Branch.
0: Oh, total hated it.
1: Hated it. She has two hits. All You Wanted and Everywhere. Yeah.
3: And she was a part of the female rockers.
1: Off of that one record where he had like a smooth.
0: Yeah, yeah, from, I think so.
1: Yeah.
0: And then the guy from The Calling or whatever the hell.
3: The Calling?
0: It was called Ultra Gay Santana.
3: Okie dokie.
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2: This is everything. The best
3: giveaway we've had.
1: Well, not
3: in
1: everything.
3: Forever.
1: I think we're not spoon feeding them.
2: Well, no. I mean, they get airfare, they get tickets, they get accommodations. I mean,
1: yeah.
2: Your spending money's up to you. We're not giving you that.
1: Yeah, I'm not buying you filet at the steakhouse.
2: I'm not buying you a $22 martini at
3: a $22 Bud Light.
1: Yeah, that's about it, isn't it?
2: God, I had two martinis at one of those bars. I can't remember the chef whose restaurant it was. Maybe Gordon Ramsay. Yeah, I think it was a Gordon Ramsay restaurant right there on the Strip. And I'm like, I'm going to have a martini. And two martinis was like $52.
1: Yeah, you pay for the names in Vegas, man. Yeah. 100%. You're paying for it. Chandelier Room, Cosmo, you're paying for it. That's why you have to just go to that CVS there, and you get a room with a fridge, and you go to CVS, and you get just like a case of beer.
2: And you stock up.
1: Yep.
3: Yep. It's like in the, spring break when you're in college.
1: 100%.
3: Five cases of beer to your room, and just go.
2: That's what you do.
1: Go to the dispensary, and there you go.
2: Hey,
1: that's the one time when I go to Vegas where I do go to the dispensary. Like when I do partake every time, and the thing is, I never use it all because I use it for sleep. And every time I go to Vegas, on the way to my hotel, I go to the liquor store and the dispensary every time.
3: The Uber and taxi drivers have a route.
1: Yeah.
3: They got to have a route, right?
1: I have a service, and it's cheaper than an Uber.
3: No kidding. See?
1: Yeah.
3: You could just do that.
1: Guy picks you up and
3: airport.
1: Yep.
3: Booze, weed.
2: Yeah, there you go. Hotel. In that order. In that order.
1: Vegas is pricey, man. And now that Spirit's not around anymore, I think Southwest has one flight a day.
2: Wow.
1: To Vegas from Columbus.
2: JetBlue, like we announced yesterday, is coming back after 18 years to John Glenn International, but I think they mostly go south. I don't think that they go to Vegas. I could be wrong. I'm sure they'll expand their routes once they come back.
1: JetBlue sounds like the airline in Wall Street that Charlie Sheen's dad worked for, right? Doesn't it? JetBlue stock at 429.
2: Is NetJets still a thing? That's the
1: private
3: I think
1: jet.
3: So, yeah. When we were at the Blue Jackets game recently, it was the NetJets suite.
2: Okay, gotcha.
1: That's the private plane, right?
2: Correct.
3: Yeah.
1: The Blue Jackets plane, the lady who works there is a big listener.
3: I remember you said that.
1: Is the stewardess or whatever they call them, flight attendant.
2: Yes.
1: Those guys fly good.
2: Oh, yeah.
1: I did a flight. I did TV for Sweeps Weeks one time, and I traveled with them like 3 games in 4 days, and they travel well.
3: I bet.
1: They don't carry any of their bags.
3: Right.
1: And then when you check in to the hotel, they give you two things, like a box of high-end food, like a clear plastic container, and then they give you an envelope with money in it.
2: Rough.
1: Because they're per diem.
2: Okay. Yeah, gotcha.
1: And then your rooms are just, I think hockey players might have to share, I'm not sure, but I had my own room, and the rooms are awesome.
2: Yeah, nobody wanted a room with you.
1: And you have a car that takes you wherever you want to go, like a bus.
2: That's the life.
1: So the team has it. So you go on the bus and you say, I want to go. And I actually used it. I was in St. Louis and I

0: wanted to go around St. Louis, and I asked one of the players, like, hey, do you guys use the bus? And they go, only to go out.
1: So you wouldn't use it for sightseeing.
0: I used it for sightseeing.
2: Ah, that's awesome.
0: Well, no one else was using it. The guy was just sitting there.
2: Yeah, but just sitting there.
0: Yeah, I go, let's go around the city, and I told him to take me.
2: And you were the only one in the bus with the driver.
0: I was the only one in the bus with the driver.
2: Did you sit right behind him and put your hand on his shoulder going, can we go over here? Can we get over here?
1: What's that?
0: I sat on his lap.
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4: Hey, good morning, everybody. Welcome to Wednesday. Well, I guess I have to address that ridiculous months-long sexual lawsuit that Blake Lively brought against Justin Baldoni. The lawsuit is all based on things that apparently happened when they were shooting the movie It Ends With Us back in 2024. It was basically a he said, she said, when apparently nothing was really said. I mean, it was ridiculous, and to no surprise, the lawsuit has been settled, and nobody is getting any money, except the lawyers. They'll get about $200,000 for their efforts. Just a lot of wasted time by Hollywood. I promised you a crazy Britney Spears story yesterday, and here it is. So last week, Britney was sitting shotgun in her $175,000 custom Jeep at a gas station on Sunset Boulevard with her window open while her flunky was putting gas in the car on the shotgun side. Well, Britney was just 5 feet away from where he was pumping the gas, and while she was sitting there waiting, she was also flicking hot cigarette ashes out of her shotgun window. Again, about 5 feet from where he was pumping gas. That's when the employee of the gas station screamed that the cigarette ashes could ignite a gas fumes into a fire. She quickly rolled up the window. Duh. Hey, TV news, I'm hearing great things about Dutton Ranch, the Yellowstone spin on Paramount Plus. It drops on May 15th. I'm hearing the ranch, which is now in Texas, by the way, is very good and very violent. Annette Bening and Ed Harris have huge parts. Love the prequel. And get ready, more TV news, King of the Hill, coming for its 15th season. Movie news. You know what? Everybody in Hollywood is talking about the movie Odyssey, where Matt Damon heads home to rescue Anne Hathaway from Robert Pattinson. Now, this movie is set in medieval times, opening July 17th. I showed the trailer to my wife, Cheryl. She loved it, said she can't wait. Personally, I'd rather have root canal than to watch it. Which brings me to this, I promise, the final time I'll bring it up. I'm not going to do any more movie reviews. I mean, while I do get some emails from people agreeing with me about a film that I said is good or bad, but I also get just as many emails from people who disagree with me. People from Dallas, people from Hawaii, people from Columbus, Ohio, and other places. So all things being equal, I'm just going to stick to TV news, the love nuggets, the hot gossip. I like doing that better than reviewing movies anyway. Yon yon. I will tell you in advance what movies, however, are coming out and who they star. Hey, have a great day, and we'll do it again tomorrow. Mike Evans, see ya.
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2: 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Some light rain. Roadways are wet, but right now, all clear. No accidents and no slowdowns. And that's QFM 96 traffic.

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1: 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Rain ending this morning and then turning partly sunny, a high 60. Clouds tonight, then clearing, a low 42, but increasing clouds for Thursday and a high 60 again. It is 46 right now. Know anybody who physically went to the polls yesterday for the primary?
2: I believe you did. I saw your video, or did you lie to us?
1: No, I didn't go to the polls.
2: Good. So you lied.
3: I went. You didn't go?
1: No.
3: What was your video about then?
2: Going to the polls?
1: It was like, this is what I think you should do. If you go to the polls and you get the sticker that says, I voted since yesterday Cinco de Mayo and Taco Tuesday, then you should be able to walk in and get a discounted adult beverage and a free taco.
2: I went voted because I thought Christy did.
1: Oh, okay, sorry. Well, I have that much influence on you.
2: Yeah.
1: People I talked to, they went in and they said there was nobody.
4: There was no one there.
1: It was empty. Hello.
2: I think if you were in a city, though, where you had taxes, like Pickerington, you probably voted.
1: Yeah, that's true.
3: Yep. Yeah, I just was out and I go, what the hell? Why not?
1: So, not surprising, Vivek got the Republican nod for governor, and he'll face Democrat Amy Acton in the fall. Now, the Senate campaign expected to be one of the most expensive of the year. You got former Senator Sherrod Brown challenging Republican Senator John Husted. And that's going to be pricey.
2: Boy, great choice there.
1: Fight.
2: Lifelong politician against lifelong politician. Exactly what we need more of.
1: local issues. Columbus residents overwhelmingly voted to pass that community crisis response amendment. So what this is going to do, it's going to create this community crisis response system and enable non-police responses to behavioral health issues, homelessness, and other crises.
2: I'd love to see that in action after a Buckeye Saturday if the Buckeyes lose, right?
1: Don't call the cops. Let's just call a counselor.
2: Let's call a counselor for Christy's husband, Jimmy.
1: Yeah.
2: He lost his mind again. The Buckeyes lost.
1: Let's talk him off the ledge.
2: Yeah.
1: Yeah.
2: That's what it's going to be, too. Is your husband violent? No, the Buckeyes just lost to Indiana. We need to send someone quick.
1: Is he going to harm himself? No, he's fine. He might give the cat a dirty look, but other than that, no. Also, voters in Pickerington rejected their tax levy for the local school district. The district said it hasn't placed an operating levy before voters since 2011.
2: So what is
1: basically all the levies failed.
2: Yeah. So their next move at Pickerington is they'll take sports away.
4: Uh-oh.
2: That's what they do. Schools do. If you don't pass a school levy, they'll take away buses and sports. The institution that teaches you not to bully bullies you if you don't pass their levy.
1: My daughter's junior and senior year at Grove City, no sports, no busing. For 2 years, Grove City didn't have any of that.
2: Stay
1: no
2: strong.
1: No marching band, nothing.
2: Hey, listen.
4: It sucks for the kids.
1: Oh, yeah.
2: But that's what they do, though, is they try to punish and bully you into giving in.
1: See what's going to happen? See, the kids don't have anything now because you wouldn't vote.
3: Take science. Take those science labs.
2: No, take art. Who the hell cares about art?
3: Nobody needs art.
2: You're drawing pictures.
3: Science.
2: No one needs art.
3: Mathematics.
2: No, you probably need that stuff. But
3: give us lacrosse.
2: Art can go away, and gym can go away. Art and gym gone.
3: Yeah, if they have athletics, they should cancel gym. Yeah.
1: Hey, I still have my wooden turtle plant stand that I made in shop class.
2: No, keep shop.
1: Keep shop. Okay.
2: Now you can make stuff. That's useful. Okay. But I hope they do that because Canal plays Pickerington and we always lose.
1: Hey, it happened again. What is up with this? The Columbus Zoo and Aquarium evacuated a second time in 4 days. Somebody called in a potential active shooter threat. So law enforcement, zoo security, they cleared everyone out. Now, similar threats reported at zoos across the country over the weekend, late last week. Part of a trend of swatting. That's where somebody has a false emergency report triggering large-scale police action. The zoo remained closed for the rest of the day.
2: I'm telling you, the zoo just needs to have the tigers in the front.
4: Yep.
2: And then if there's an active shooting, just let the tigers loose.
1: Let them go.
2: Yep.
3: Have red lights above the tiger cages. And
2: wee, wee.
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1: Here's your Hot 5 audio cuts for your Wednesday. Black Keys played the Mershon last night. You decide, likey, no likey. Here's the song Little Black Submarines.

0: solos is fun.
1: So what's the deal there? That you can't even hear the vocals. Is that how they sounded? Like the bass and the drum is super loud.
0: The vocals weren't the best.
1: Really?
0: But they shredded. There's like six guys on stage.
1: No, I get you.
0: Yeah,
1: but
0: yeah, you're right. It didn't sound.
2: You can always tell what instrument the sound guy plays because it's the loudest in the mix.
1: So did you notice that during the concert?
0: Only on looking back at the, and it could have been just where we were sitting, but
1: where were you sitting?
0: We were like on the far right.
2: Okay, so you weren't dead center
0: against the wall, but it didn't sound as bad up front. But you're right, it doesn't sound good.
2: How many people were there? Was it a packed house?
0: It was like
2: That was the second night though.
0: Yeah, they did two nights in a row.
2: All right.
0: And then I saw in the beer line Greg and Aaron from Used Kids Records.
2: Oh, did you really?
0: And they said that Patrick Carney, the drummer, who apparently got beat up by
2: Michelle Branch.
1: No, he got beat up by Michelle Branch. Yeah.
2: She slapped him upside the head twice.
0: He went to the Used Kids Record store and bought $300 worth of 45 records.
1: Really?
0: So apparently
1: he's throwing him at Michelle Branch.
0: Yeah, he needs something to defend him.
1: Yeah.
2: That's pretty cool.
1: He's like Mystery Men, and that's his secret power is the throwing of the 45s. Yes. Him and Hank Azaria.
2: Well, you know what? The Black Keys are Keith Richards' favorite band, by the way. He loves the Black Keys. And clip number two.
1: How could you decipher that?
2: I had to listen really hard. Yeah. So clip number two. After weeks of teasing, the Rolling Stones have officially announced the details of their 25th studio album, Foreign Tongues. Here's Mick and Keith talking about the album and why no tour, at least not now.
3: We didn't use them all because I've written a lot of new songs, and you tend to be more excited about them than something you've done and you've left in the can for a while. So in the end, we got 10 new ones, and we used four from what we had already. And then there's a lot more left that we haven't used, but we've picked these 14 to come out with first.
4: It was just that the shape of the tour wasn't quite right. There was too many days off. Sometimes you look at things, and we looked at it and said, not this year, you know. So, you know, okay, let's finish this record, let's get it done, and then we'll talk about the road afterwards, you know.
0: Talk about it later.
2: I just love it. By the way,
0: about it later.
2: Coughing up a loogie. By the way, I will have more details on the Stones and also a clip of the next new song from the album coming up in Rock Notes.
1: Gotcha.
2: Okay.
1: Cut number three. William H. Macy was on the We May Be Drunk podcast with my guys, Mark Norman and Sam Morril, and he revealed this little nugget.
5: We got to ask, what actors do you really hate? Tommy Lee Jones, huh?
6: He was rough.
5: Really?
6: I'm not letting out any secrets. And he would.
7: I've heard he's rough from a lot of people. Also,
5: I didn't know that.
7: I've also heard he's a bad tipper.
5: Oh! You hear that, Tom?
7: That's like the word in the street in Texas. Like, doesn't tip.
5: Whoa, crazy.
7: Yeah, I heard the Jim Carrey story. What did you work with him on?
6: The Client?
7: Was he just kind of a curmudgeon or what?
5: Oh, I love The Client.
6: I did not act with him, but I've just heard that he can be really tough. You know, there are a lot of actors out there, it pisses me off, who make life miserable for a lot of people, and they don't get busted for it, and it pisses me off.
5: Yeah, it's a great gig. We're acting for a living. Like, what are you complaining about?
6: Right?
5: You know, there's roofers out there.
2: Yeah. This guy's digging ditches. Yeah. Come on.
1: Yeah.
2: So Jim Carrey is a D-bag.
1: Well, I said Tommy Lee Jones.
2: Tommy Lee Jones. Clinton.
1: Tommy Lee Jones.
0: He's
1: all
0: not, like,
1: old and cranky.
0: Popular enough to care.
1: Yeah. Old people are cranky, aren't they?
0: Yeah.
1: Tommy Lee Jones all cranky.
2: Because they just want it to be over.
1: I want my fiber.
2: It's all bound up. Clip number four. Well, this is kind of sad. Former President Barack Obama was on The Late Show and pretty much shut down the whole "we are not alone" statement.
8: For those of you who still think that, you know, we've got little green men underground somewhere.
9: Yeah.
8: One of the things you learn as president.
9: Yes.
8: Is government is terrible at keeping secrets. This idea of conspiracy theories. Yeah. If there were aliens or alien spaceships or anything under the control of the United States government that we knew about, seen, photographs, what have you, I promise you some guy guarding the installation would have taken a selfie with one of the aliens and sent it to his girlfriend in prison.
1: There you go.
0: Would say that if they're trying to hide.
1: Exactly. Reverse lying.
2: Thank you. Mm-hmm.
0: That's like, what they would say.
1: That's what I'd say when I'm lying. Why would I lie about that? He's lying. That's your backup plan.
2: Damn it, Barack.
1: Cut number 5. Want to know how much artists make from streaming services? Here's Snoop Dogg.
9: They just sent me some from Spotify where I got a billion streams, right? My publisher hit me. I said, break that down. How much money is that? That shit wasn't even $45,000.
10: That's crazy.
2: And he is absolutely right.
1: They don't pay anything.
2: Nothing. A billion views and you get $4,500.
0: Wow.
2: We got a long way to go for our video store.
1: Yeah. What did he say? No, he said 45,000, didn't he?
2: 45,000.
0: But still.
2: For a billion views.
1: Yeah.
0: I know some local like indie bands that aren't even on Spotify. Like they boycott it because of how little they pay their artists.
1: Yeah, they don't pay anything. Mm-mm. I think you get paid all right if they're Apple and you buy like the $1.29.
0: Right,
1: like you buy the download. Different. That's different. But who buys that when you can just stream it?
0: Right. I haven't bought a song from Apple in
2: now.
0: Forever.
2: Do you subscribe to Spotify?
0: Yeah.
2: Yeah, I do too.
1: I listen to QFM.
0: And well, aside from that,
1: yeah.
2: The QFM doesn't pay my techno.
1: No, but they pay your for a living. They pay your booze problem. Coming up in Rock Notes, Christy's got news about the new Rolling Stone album. Next.
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2: 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Rain is starting to move out some wet roadways, but other than that, things are moving along smoothly, and we are accident-free, and that's traffic.

0: 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Keeping you in the loop with all the news from the world of rock, it's Christy Kemper's Rock Notes, QFM 96.
1: Yay!
2: The worst kept secret in rock is now confirmed. The Rolling Stones have released the details on their upcoming 25th studio album, Foreign Tongues, along with two new tracks. Now, the first we heard, Rough and Twisted, and that was initially released last month in limited edition vinyl, but now gets a wider release. And the second is called In the Stars.

0: not bad. It's the Stones.
1: Yeah. And the Rolling Stones' new album called Foreign Tongues, and the new tour bus is going to be called Casket on Wheels.
0: Now, the album itself is going to consist of 14 tracks, and the guest list is pretty impressive. Paul McCartney, Steve Winwood, Cure frontman Robert Smith, and Chad Smith of the Red Hot Chili Peppers all make appearances. The band, now this is kind of cool, the band also managed to include late drummer Charlie Watts, incorporating a recording Watts playing drum in one of his final studio sessions on this album. So Foreign Tongues, available everywhere July the 10th. And the album's title, by the way, is taken from a lyric in the song, Why Don't You Teach Me All Those Foreign Tongues.
1: Got ya.
0: So this is a pretty cool clip. Foo Fighters made their final appearance on The Late Show with Stephen Colbert last night. So Dave Grohl sat down with an interview with Colbert, and he talked about his drive around Ireland that inspired him to start the Foos.
2: When Nirvana ended, I wasn't sure what to do. I didn't know if I wanted to continue playing music. It made me sad to think of playing in another band. Losing Nirvana, losing Kurt was a really, really dark emotional experience. And so I thought, you know, I just need to get my head together. And I rented a car and drove around the Ring of Kerry in Ireland.
3: That's beautiful.
2: And I was out. It's so gorgeous. One of the most beautiful places in the world. I was driving on this country road, and there were like sheep, and it was a great day, and then the green rolling hills. And all I wanted to do was disappear. And as I was driving down this country road, I see a hitchhiker, and he had a Kurt Cobain t-shirt on. Mm. And to me, I thought, okay, this is the universe telling me you have to continue. Like, you have to move on, you have to go forward. Music has always been the love of my life. It's helped me through some of my most difficult moments. And when I saw the kid with the Kurt Cobain t-shirt, I thought, okay, I need to keep going. I have so much reverence and respect for the past, but I need to have a future. And that's kind of where it began.
0: Wow.
1: I bought their new album yesterday.
0: Did you?
1: Yeah.
0: What is it? Toy.
1: Your favorite toy.
0: Okay, your favorite toy.
1: Not their best.
0: Okay.
1: But not horrible.
0: All right.
1: It's Foos.
4: Right.
1: I mean, but it's not like, I think their last really good one is either Wasting Light or Sonic Highways. So it's been a couple where they've just had a banger from beginning to end.
0: And do you know how long the Foos have been around officially?
1: I want to say since 1996. I'm just guessing.
0: 31 years officially.
1: So that's 1995.
0: Yeah, you were close.
1: I was pretty damn
0: close. Yeah,
4: good
0: exactly.
4: Math. That was quick math, George.
0: Well,
4: impressive.
1: I just gave you the year. I didn't say 31 years. I said 1996.
0: I'm glad you did that because you don't want me to do DJ math. I'll screw that totally up. While the members of Judas Priest were cooperative in the making of their new documentary, it wasn't without its challenges. For the Ballad of Judas Priest, it was their former guitarist K.K. Downing who didn't want to take part due to some lingering animosity over their split in 2011. So during the Q&A that followed the North American premiere of the film last month in Toronto, the director, Sam Dunn, credited his co-director, Rage Against the Machine's Tom Morello, for making it all happen, saying he's a massive fan of the band, a big fan of KK's playing, so he really connected with KK and got him over that line. So that's a whole other story.
1: K-K.
0: That's a whole other story that wasn't in the film. Now, one person who wasn't asked to be in the film was their former singer.
1: It was me.
0: Tim Ripper Owens, remember that?
1: Yes.
0: Who replaced Rob Halford between 1996 and 2003. Here's a clip from the Priest documentary.
5: Breaking the Law is a revolution song. We watch the news every night and we see all this conflict going on. The pain and the suffering of so many British working class people rioting and striking because of their rage.
6: What we've got is an attempt.

0: substitute the rule of the mob for the rule of law. And it was not.
1: Yeah. And that documentary is out now. There's also another documentary, Iron Maiden, that should be out next month. Steven Tyler scored a legal victory in that sexual assault case against him. It wasn't a total victory, but it was pretty significant.
2: I didn't even know he had a...
1: A couple of them. So back in 2022, Julia Misley filed a lawsuit claiming that Tyler sexually assaulted her when she was a teen. This was back in the 70s. So a judge dismissed most claims in the lawsuit against him, leaving just one claim to go ahead. Misley alleged that she and Tyler had a sexual relationship when she was only 16.
3: Oops.
1: Now, Tyler denied the claim, citing consent and his role as her legal guardian.
3: Uh-oh.
1: Okay,
2: oh,
1: that makes it...
2: Gross.
1: Oh, isn't that gross?
2: That's
1: that is
2: icky.
1: So gross.
2: That's icky.
1: A second woman filed a sexual assault lawsuit against him in 2023, alleging he assaulted her twice in a day when she was a teenager back in 1975. That suit was completely dismissed in February, with the judge ruling the accuser waited a little bit too long for the case to come to light. So if anyone really thought the Eagles were done performing at the Sphere in Vegas after doing 58 shows there between September of 24 and last month, you are sadly mistaken. They are headed back there with two shows in September, the 18th and 19th, and four in November. Tickets go on sale May 15th, 10 a.m. at Ticketmaster if you are headed.
2: I just feel like taking a shower now, Christy. Thanks.
1: The Steven Tyler story?
2: Yes.
1: Okay, sorry. Well, I tried to move it along so you didn't have to linger on Steven Tyler being a legal guardian of a 16-year-old and having sex with her.
2: That's gross.
1: Yuck.
2: Unless it's a boy and a girl. If it's the other way around.
4: Then
2: it's cool. Yeah, teacher is cool.
1: Hey, Van Halen, the limited edition book from Genesis Publications with text by Alex Van Halen and photos and other materials from his archive now has a November publication date. So the deluxe version of the book is sold out, but you can pre-order one of the collector's editions at VanHalenAnthology.com. And finally, you know, when it comes to guitarists shopping for new guitars, okay, your son,
2: yeah,
1: okay, I know a lot of people, amps or to test related equipment, the lick that gets played the most, at least at Guitar Center stores, is Metallica's Master of Puppets.
2: Really?
1: So the chain CEO said, we went out to our store leadership with a survey and said, write your most overplayed songs and tell us about any anecdotes, whatever you have. It actually turned out to be a really consistent list. What you see is across stores, across regions, people are generally playing this type of song. So Metallica's Master of Puppets is the number one.
2: Nice.
1: And going to Guitar Center with Jimmy on a Saturday, it's every wannabe guitar player. And you usually hear this. The second most played, Sweet Child of Mine.
2: Okay.
1: The third, Seven Nation Army.
3: That one's easy.
1: Yeah.
3: That's
1: dun, dun, dun, dun, dun. Nirvana Smells Like Teen Spirit at 4. 5. John Mayer Slow Dancing in a Burning Room.
2: Okay.
1: Metallica comes on the list again with Enter Sandman at number 6. Tool Schism.
2: Yeah,
1: I get that. Ozzy's Crazy Train at 8. Nirvana's Come As You Are at 9. And finally, Deep Purple Smoke on the Water. What surprised the CEO of Guitar Center were songs or artists that failed to even make the list, including Hendrix, Pearl Jam, and Zeppelin, whose Stairway to Heaven was mocked, of course, in Wayne's World for being overplayed in guitar shops. In fact, Guitar Center has a sign that says, you cannot play Stairway to Heaven.
3: No Stairway.
1: Yeah, they kind of mocking it. Of course, you could play it, but yeah, no Stairway to Heaven on the guitars. And there you go. That's Rock Notes.
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13: Who's better? 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
3: Again.
4: It's who's better.
3: Yeah, what are you doing, dude?
4: Oh, man.
3: You still drunk from last night?
4: Yeah.
3: Let's start it over.
4: Okay, let's start it all over.
3: Stop this.
2: Okay.
3: You're still drunk. It's all right.
2: Okay.
3: Christy is too. All right, here we go.
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0: Time for Who's Better, where we take two bands, put them head-to-head with their five most famous songs according to Ranker.com. 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
0: Yes, I am the host. So you get your say, you get your vote after the second song plays. You just type in the name of the song you think's better. It's not better band. In this case, it's the same band. It's Kiss with makeup versus Kiss without makeup.
2: I love it.
0: Before you complain, we go by Ranker.com. So complain to them. So here we go. You get to vote. Number five song, Kiss with makeup, according to Ranker.com. You would think it's number one, but it's number five.

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Song number 5, Kiss without makeup. This was on the Bill and Ted's Excellent Adventure movie. God gave rock and roll to you. Start voting 821.

0: Dylan anymore. Rock and roll, though. Come on now. Rock and roll night against God Gave Rock and Roll to you. 821-9696. I have testicles, Christy. Come on now. Christy, we always start with you. Rock and roll night or God Gave Rock and Roll to you? There's only one right answer. Oh, my God. There's people voting for it. Oh, my God.
1: See, I'm sorry. I was going to vote for this. Because I do like the song. It's cheesy good. But no, you got to go rock and roll all night.
0: Greg?
2: Yeah, I'd love to vote for this song, but it's got to be rock and roll.
0: And the listeners. But there are people who are voting for God Gave Rock and Roll to You, oddly enough, at 821-9696. But rock and roll all night gets the win from the listeners. So Kiss with makeup, 1. Kiss without makeup, 0. Remember, you get to vote. You're the third vote at 821-9696. When we start the second song, in this case, it's Kiss Without Makeup song, then you start to vote. So song number 4, according to Ranker.com, is this classic.

0: the only thing that keeps us together.
1: Yes. Except for Gene doesn't drink.
2: Yeah, that's so weird.
1: Yes. 821-9696. It's Cold Gin against this song that was number one on MTV forever, Tears Are Falling.

0: Greg, you look like a Tears Are Falling guy. Go ahead.
1: I like their outfits, but, Cold Gin, I just gotta go dirty rock and roll blues rock. Cold Gin.
0: Christy Kemper?
2: Tears Are Falling. That's not the one where they came out of the sewers, is it?
0: No, that's Lick It Up.
2: Oh.
0: This is the one where they're singing and it's raining on them.
2: Okay, so, because Tears Are Falling.
0: And they're all kind of in fishnets.
2: They
0: were all in fishnets.
2: Because... they felt comfortable wearing
0: tell you what, this one's close, so get in your vote, 821-9696, because it's tied right now. I'm going to go off the next five texts. Go ahead, Christy.
2: All right, I am going to go Kiss with makeup and Cold Gin.
0: All right. Now, the listener, it's chiming in. It's 2-2. Next vote will win, but it really doesn't matter, since Greg and you said Cold Gin, and the listener says Cold Gin.
2: All right, okay.
0: Kiss with makeup leading to 2-0. Now, song number 3 by Kiss with makeup is actually one of my favorite Kiss songs. It's Strutter.

0: Strutter by Kiss, according to Ranker.com, is the third-ranked song with makeup. Now, I did take a little disclaimer here for song number three, without makeup. They did this album with makeup, then they released it without makeup.
1: Oh.
0: So we're counting it without makeup because I don't think Ace wasn't even in the band. Well, he was on the front cover of the makeup, but he was drinky-drinky.
1: Okay.
0: So I don't even think he recorded this.
1: Gotcha.
0: So it's Strutter against, and get ready to vote, 821-9696, Strutter against Creatures of the Night.

0: a great album. It's an underrated album that no one talks about because music from The Elder was so crappy before.
1: And there's no makeup.
0: Yeah. 821-9696, Strutter against Creatures of the Night, Christy Kemper.
2: I'll tell you what, as far as Kiss without makeup and not a cheesetastic song whatsoever, I'm going with Creatures of the Night.
0: Greg?
1: Yeah, I'm going with it, too. It's like got a Bark at the Moon kind of vibe.
2: Yeah, it does.
1: Let's go. Nope. Even though Strutter I know is your favorite, I just need to give No Makeup a vote.
0: No, I gotcha. Well, the listeners say Strutter, but that's all right. You guys outvoted them.
1: Keep it going.
0: Yeah. 2-1.
2: 2-1.
0: So let's go to song number two, and this is kind of surprising, the order of Kiss with makeup, but song number two, and get ready to vote, 821-9696, is Black Diamond.

Song number two, Kiss with Makeup, is Black Diamond. Get ready to vote 821-9696 because it's Black Diamond against Lick It Up. I swear. It's Black Diamond. There we go.

0: All right, we'll start with the listeners on this one. And by the way, you cannot vote until the second song plays, and that crushed about 5 Black Diamond votes. Mm-mm. You gotta wait for the second song to play. That being said, Lick It Up just crushed it, according to the listeners.
1: What do you think? I'm going to go with Lick It Up as well.
2: Oh, make it 3. Yes, Lick It Up. No doubt.
1: Yeah.
2: 2-2. Look at that. 2-2.
0: Yes. There you go. Cut number one. Song number one, according to Ranker.com. Kiss with Makeup, Detroit Rock City.

Detroit Rock City, song number one for Kiss with makeup. Song number one with Kiss without makeup. This was a huge hit on Animalize, Heaven's on Fire.

0: separates Detroit Rock City and Heaven's on Fire right now? 821-9696. We will start with Christy Kemper.
1: I'm going Detroit Rock City.
0: Detroit Rock City.
1: I'm going Kiss with makeup, Detroit Rock City.
2: Yeah. What is the listening audience say?
0: One has two votes ahead. It's really close.
2: It's got to be Detroit Rock City. That's just so iconic.
0: Oh, Greg ruined your buzz.
1: I'm sorry.
0: Oh, blame Greg. Actually, Detroit Rock City won by 4, 5, 6 votes.
1: Okay, there you go.
0: It was really close.
1: That was the closest of any of them.
0: Yes.
1: So I do like Heaven's on Fire, but Detroit Rock City, come on.
0: Kiss.
2: That's so low.
0: And by the way, we go by Ranker.com.
1: We don't pick them.
0: Don't pick them. And then people are angry about Creatures of the Night. Listen, Creatures of the Night had two releases, one with makeup, one without. I was saving you from a wussy Kiss song, so be happy. Be happy that I picked Creatures of the Night.
1: Thank you.
0: Because the other one was... not good.
1: Okay.
0: Thank me, and then thank your ears. There you go. So Kiss, you know what we should do one week is Gene Simmons songs against Paul Stanley.
1: Ooh. Oh, that's a good one.
0: So Greg, we're going to play a Kiss with makeup song next?
2: Let's do it.
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1: 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We got a left lane block, 71 North at 104 Frank Road. That is due to an accident in that area. And the left lane is blocked, 270 North beyond 317 Hamilton Road. We have another accident, and that's QFM 96 traffic.

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1: From your Sears Heating and Cooling Weather Center, they're not plumbers, they're not electricians, nope, your Central Ohio cooling expert, searsheatingcooling.com. Rain ending this morning, then turning partly sunny, a high 60, clouds tonight, then clearing a low 42, increasing clouds for Thursday, high 60 again. It is 46 right now. Hey, you want to fly to the Caribbean and not have a layover?
2: Yeah.
1: Punta Cana, Dominican Republic, has now been added as a nonstop international destination from John Glenn International Airport.

0: aboard Breeze Airways. The founder and CEO of Breeze said the route will be the only nonstop Caribbean island destination for the airline's Columbus passengers. Twice weekly, seasonal flights set to begin January 8th of next year. Breeze will mark 5 years of service at CMH this coming July.
1: I'll go.
0: I would like to go.
2: I've never flown that airline.
0: I haven't either. I'd like to go to the Dominican Republic. I hear it's beautiful. They've got a lot of all-inclusives down there. And Punta Cana in particular.
2: My Uncle Roger at the memorial this past weekend, he's like 80. He said, I've had enough of this country and I'm going to move to the Dominican. All right, Uncle Roger.
0: Okay.
2: We'll see you there.
0: Bye-bye.
2: Yeah.
1: Well, you should tell
2: him
1: about
2: Breeze Airlines. We've had enough.
0: Yeah. Get him a nonstop flight.
2: Yeah.
0: One way on Breeze Airlines. Yes.
2: There you go, Uncle Roger.
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1: All right, I have a behavior question.
2: Behavior?
1: Yeah.
2: Good behavior, bad behavior?
1: Well, it just depends. I think it's just opinionated, your opinion. If I give you something, Christy, or let's say I gave Greg something. Say, Greg, here, have this.
3: Thanks,
1: I
3: Torg.
1: Think you will enjoy it.
3: I appreciate it.
1: And let's say I give this to Greg, but it sits on the table and Greg never brings it home. And let's say it's a month goes by. Can I take it back?
2: Yes.
1: All right, Greg, if I give Christy something and it's sitting there, can I take it back?
4: No way.
1: Yes.
2: No.
1: You don't want it.
4: Maybe that's where they want it. You give it. Maybe she just wants it right there on the desk next to her, staring at her.
2: No, you have every right to take it back.
1: So what I did is I gave Jerry. Remember we were debating on Fresca, and Jerry didn't know it was sparkling soda water, and he was
4: arguing.
1: He was doing a pulling a Jerry and wanted to argue about something when he was wrong.
4: Sure, and you're like, I got one in the fridge for you,
1: and I gave it to him. And he put it in the fridge, and it's been a month, and he has, and I've even mentioned it a couple times, like, hey, you gonna have that Fresca? He goes, oh yeah, thanks for reminding me. And it's been a month, he's out, I'm taking my Fresca back.
4: You're taking your Fresca back.
1: I'm taking my Fresca back, Jerry.
2: But you know what's gonna happen. You're gonna take that Fresca, you're gonna enjoy it, you're gonna drink it, and next week when Jerry comes back, he's gonna go, damn, I really want to drink that Fresca.
1: Yeah, where's that Fresca?
2: And then you're gonna go, dude, it's been in there a month. You should have thought of that before.
1: Too late for you, Slappy.
4: No, that's I think it's insensitive, but there's a term for that that you that we used to say growing up.
1: He's
4: where you take things back from people.
2: An Indian giver?
1: No, he's taking he's taking my kindness for granted. He's taking me for granted. That's
4: so
1: what
4: the next
1: he's doing.
4: Time he gives you a Coke or so. What's the window like? How
1: it's
4: like?
1: Got to be a month, right?
2: I would say a month is the window.
4: If it's all after a month, you could take it back.
1: Yeah, and it's food or beverage.
4: Yeah, the food, and
1: right?
4: Beverage,
1: it's not like it's a CD or like an album or something, right?
2: Or a book.
1: Yeah, me reading. Come on now,
2: that's the joke.
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6: 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Right lane is blocked. 270 West. On 270 West, we got an accident in that location.

0: location. Again, the wet roadways causing a couple of issues this morning. Shoulders are blocked, 71 North at 104 Frank Road. That is due to an accident. And way out east, the left lane is blocked, 70 West, right beyond 310 at Nopatascola. That is due to another accident. And that's QFM 96 traffic. You want to see Metallica at the Sphere in Vegas? 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

0: It's time for the Metallica keyword. 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B-A-Y. 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Get it?
1: Oh.
2: I was trying to figure that
0: B-A-Y.
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0: I knew that all on my own. 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
0: 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B-A-Y, for a chance to win airfare, hotel, and tickets for two to see Metallica at the Sphere in Vegas. 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Your Metallica keyword for this hour is bay, B-A-Y. Christy will have another one right around noon, and Big Rick right around 4.
1: There you
0: go. There you go. It's bay, Metallica keyword. Put it in now.
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0: There you go. That's a great promotion that we're doing.
1: That would be incredible to win that.
0: Yep.
1: Spend some time in Vegas, go to the Sphere, see just a rockin' show by Metallica.
0: Yeah, that would be awesome.
4: It's worth it.
0: Yeah,
1: worth it.
0: Sphere's the best place. It'll ruin every concert you've ever been to.
1: Yeah, we didn't go to the Sphere when we were out there because I think it was $100 just to walk in. And it's like, no.
0: Yeah.
1: No, I'm okay.
0: I went to see Modest Mouse after I saw...
1: Eagles?
0: The Eagles. And Modest Mouse is good because they're weird because they're kind of like Pearl Jam where they change the set list and sure. They don't play the hits. And I hate that when you see a legacy band, you want to hear all the hits. But they played the majority of the hits. We got lucky in Columbus. And that's when I went to my favorite new country act, Dixon Dallas.
1: Dixon Dallas.
0: Yes.
4: Eagles, Modest Mouse, and Dallas Dixon. That's a 1-2-3
0: No,
4: three
0: Dixon
4: punch.
0: Dallas.
4: Dixon Dallas,
0: right.
4: Whatever.
0: You should know that. He's right up your alley, isn't he?
4: The gay country.
0: Yeah.
1: Tor, would you go to a show that's Squeeze, Psychedelic Furs, Adamant, and Haircut 100? And Living Color.
0: One Plus One? Is that Haircut 100? Love Plus One, isn't it?
1: Yeah, Love Plus One.
0: How much are tickets?
1: Okay, I don't know.
0: Okay.
1: Pre-sale, let's see.
0: Where's it at?
1: Okay, track starts in Nashville, wraps up September 27th in Detroit. Fan pre-sales start today. General sales start this Friday. So I don't know how much tickets are.
0: All right, if they were coming to Kemba Live.
1: You go?
0: And it was $25 a ticket, I'd go.
1: It's not going to be $25.
0: No.
1: It'll be $67.50.
0: No way, then.
1: $67.50.
0: Psychedelic Furs has to be Pretty in Pink, right? That's their song.
1: Uh-huh.
0: They would have to be the headliners.
1: And Squeeze and Psychedelic Furs
0: Squeeze
1: are
0: is pretty big.
1: Yeah, so those would be the headliners. And then the supporting acts, Adamant, Haircut 100, and Living Color.
0: Living Color's got one song.
1: I know. Cult of Personality.
0: Yeah, I'm good. I don't know. $25, $30.
4: If you get more than like two bands on a bill, unless it's like a big festival, I'm out. Because they're going to play three songs each. And then, you know, you'll recognize
0: but
4: one.
0: But that's all they have, though, is three songs each. Right?
4: Right. I'd rather not waste my time.
0: Squeeze was what? Late 80s?
1: Yeah, late 70s. Well, no, Squeeze.
0: Squeeze was like 80s, 90s, wasn't it? Aren't they tempted by a...
1: By a fruit of a...
0: Is that Squeeze?
1: It is.
0: Okay. Because they had a moment, didn't they?
4: Squeeze.
1: Yeah, late 70s.
0: Oh, really? Yeah. So I'm not...
1: And continued recording in the 80s, 90s, and 2010s.
0: Because I thought they were big in the MTV days. But I could be wrong. I mean, it's not like I have any Squeeze vinyl.
1: Yeah, Tempted.
0: Okay, yes. I was right then.
1: Mm-hmm.
0: Like, isn't there... They have a song, Pulling Muscles from Michelle or something like that?
1: And Black Coffee in Bed is another one of their songs.
0: Okay, I know who they are.
1: Yeah.
0: Yeah, I wouldn't. I don't know, Christy.
1: Okay, well, hey, listen, I'm just asking.
0: You'd go, because they serve booze outside,
1: by
0: drinking
1: the way,
0: a beer.
1: Gypsy Kings does this song.

0: why they play Yacht Rock. And that's not Yacht Rock.
1: Definitive answer.

0: Sorry about that. All right. That just puts me in a good mood.
1: Oh, a bunch of it's soccer moms. There you go. Yeah. Bunch of soccer moms getting drunk.
2: That'd be fun to watch.
1: Squeeze in psychedelic furs. Oh, yeah. And guys with beer guts.
0: Yeah.
1: Where do I sign up for that?
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4: 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Well, I am still alive, but I did everything to avoid it, and we'll tell you what happened next.

0: And then they didn't put up the wrought iron fence, but they were there all night. Like, they were working from, like, morning to night. And I said to my wife, I go, hey, can you call those guys and tell them to come back and put up the fence? She goes, well, I told them we'd try it first.
1: No. Oh, come on. No.
0: And this wasn't just a section. This was a large area that was already put together. So if you know a wrought iron fence, they have the posts and then the... So we had to move, and it wasn't just a straight line. Mm-mm. It was like side of the house, you know, nail, put a stake in the corner, all the way down. And I knew that we were going to, like, kill each other.
2: Sure.
0: So I, like, I go, yeah, can I just take a nap and then we'll do it? So then I took
3: a
0: nap.
3: You need your strength.
0: Right. Yeah, well, I'm trying to put it off. Like, I was thinking maybe, like, she would call them and just go, all right, I'm just going to call them.
3: Oh, no, she's not doing
0: no,
3: that.
0: No, so I took a nap and then I hid. I went to my studio and she sends me a text, where are you? And I go, in the basement. She goes, like, no, I was just there looking for you. And I go, oh, I just went to the bathroom. And I'm just totally, like, trying to throw her off my scent. I don't want to do this because I know, you know this, guys. When you do a project with your wife, you know you're going to want to strangle
2: you
0: her.
2: You need a nap and you need to have food. You can't be hangry. You can't be sleepy.
0: And we just did a six-hour trip.
3: That's why Jimmy and I don't do any projects together anymore.
0: Right. Yeah, she just listened to 6 hours of the Morbid podcast.
2: Oh.
0: You ever hear that one where two filthy ladies are talking back and forth about killings?
2: It's like true crime podcast. Yeah.
0: It's a true crime one, but it's like really gruesome murder.
2: So you worry she's going to feed you to the chickens?
0: Yeah, so I'm thinking something's because she's going to take me out back and, like, kill me.
3: No, she's going to bury you under the wrought iron fence.
0: Because we will kill each other putting this together. So finally she's like, well, I'm heading out there and I expect you to be there. I'm going now. And I go downstairs. I said to my son, where's mom? She's in the back.
3: Uh-oh. No.
0: So
3: you can't avoid it anymore.
0: I go out there, and it starts right away because we're trying to carry this, and the bottom part, because it's the top is put together. You know, it's all connected.
3: Yeah.
0: And the bottom part kept falling off, and then we'd have to stop and
3: pick it up, the bottom part.
0: Go, and then we finally get in position. We can't get the damn spike closest to the barn. Because then the chickens will squeeze through the thing.
2: Sure.
0: So we're arguing about, is there something down there? Should we dig a hole? Should we get a mallet and pound in the spike? And I'm digging a hole. We're putting it in.
3: Yeah, you are digging a hole.
0: But finally.
3: Your own.
0: Oh, my God. Finally, after it wasn't that bad, but there are a couple times where I'm like, she's at a good angle of where if I strangle her, and maybe the kids don't know it.
2: You can hide the body.
0: Yeah, I can hide the body.
3: Did you get it done?
0: We got it done.
3: Okay.
0: And it took probably about an hour, but it was a long section of fence. We finally got, you know, you're going, I'm taking the mini chainsaw and I'm like chainsawing, like, you know, there's like stuff coming out of the ground and... Yeah, we finally did it.
3: Gotta get your sawzall, get down there.
0: Yeah.
2: True relationship.
0: It really was. There were a couple times where she was bent over, and I was like putting my foot by her ass and thinking maybe I could just
2: this
0: kick her ass.
2: This could be the moment.
3: I'm telling you.
0: And she'd fall in the mud.
3: Pre-marriage counseling, put you in a room and have you put together IKEA furniture.
2: Yeah, it's true.
0: That works.
2: The scary part is, like, now that you did one thing together and, like, didn't kill each other, she's going to want to do more things with you.
0: We did a ping pong table, and I invited a buddy over on Christmas Eve. Just so I wouldn't have to do it with her. There was a buffer there.
3: Wow.
2: The buffer's good.
0: Yeah, we need a buffer. You can't. There's projects where if you're a guy, you just don't want to do it with your wife.
3: Yeah, I can understand that.
0: Yeah.
3: I'm pretty persnickety when it comes to certain things. And then Jimmy is too, because he used to build houses, help his dad build houses way back in the day. So
2: he thinks he's an expert.
3: He is. He's really good at measuring. Twice, cutting once. That's what you want.
2: Measuring.
3: He's good at measuring.
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5: Hey, good morning, everybody. Welcome to Wednesday. Well, I guess I have to address that ridiculous months-long sexual lawsuit that Blake Lively brought against Justin Baldoni. The lawsuit is all based on things that apparently happened when they were shooting the movie It Ends With Us back in 2024. It was basically a he said, she said, when apparently nothing was really said. I mean, it was ridiculous, and to no surprise, the lawsuit has been settled, and nobody is getting any money. Except the lawyers. They'll get about 200.

0: $100,000 for their efforts. Just a lot of wasted time by Hollywood. I promised you a crazy Britney Spears story yesterday, and here it is. So last week, Britney was sitting shotgun in her $175,000 custom Jeep at a gas station on Sunset Boulevard with her window open while her flunky was putting gas in the car on the shotgun side. Well, Britney was just 5 feet away from where he was pumping the gas. And while she was sitting there waiting, she was also flicking hot cigarette ashes out of her shotgun window. Again, about 5 feet from where he was pumping gas. That's when the employee of the gas station screamed that the cigarette ashes could ignite a gas fumes into a fire. She quickly rolled up the window. Duh. Hey, TV news, I'm hearing great things about Dutton Ranch, the Yellowstone spin on Paramount Plus. It drops on May 15th. I'm hearing the ranch, which is now in Texas, by the way, is very good and very violent. Annette Bening and Ed Harris have huge parts. Love the prequel. And get ready, more TV news. King of the Hill coming for its 15th season. Movie news. You know what? Everybody in Hollywood is talking about the movie Odyssey, where Matt Damon heads home to rescue Anne Hathaway from Robert Pattinson. Now, this movie is set in medieval times, opening July 17th. I showed the trailer to my wife, Cheryl. She loved it, said she can't wait. Personally, I'd rather have root canal than to watch it, which brings me to this. I promise the final time I'll bring it up. I'm not going to do any more movie reviews. I mean, while I do get some emails from people agreeing with me about a film that I said is good or bad, but I also get just as many emails from people who disagree with me. People from Dallas, people from Hawaii, people from Columbus, Ohio, and other places. So all things being equal, I'm just going to stick to TV news, the love nuggets, the hot gossip. I like doing that better than reviewing movies anyway. I will tell you in advance what movies, however, are coming out and who they star. Hey, have a great day, and we'll do it again tomorrow. Mike Evans, see ya.
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8: 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Left shoulder still blocked 70 West right there at 310 due to an accident. 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
1: 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Rain ending this morning and then turning partly sunny, a high 60, clouds tonight, low, then clearing a low 42, increasing clouds for Thursday, high 60 again, it is 46 right now. Well, the primary is over, finalizing the gubernatorial and Senate races for this coming fall and also deciding some local issues. Now, the Senate campaign expected to be one of the most expensive of the year. Former Senator Sherrod Brown challenging Republican Senator John Husted. Of course, in the governor's race, Vivek secured the Republican nod and will face Democrat Amy Acton this coming fall.
2: Ha, boy, that's going to, the mud's going to sling in the
3: background.
2: Yeah,
3: it's going to be fun.
2: It's going to be exciting.
1: Yeah, that's going to be very interesting. Columbus residents overwhelmingly voted to pass the Community Crisis Response Amendment. So what this is going to do, it's going to create a community crisis system, response system, and that will enable non-police responses for behavioral health issues, homelessness, and other crimes. So instead of bringing in cops, they're going to bring in counselors.
2: They should just bring Jim Tressel around.
3: Yeah, that'd be nice.
2: Tressel could talk you down, right? He'd come over with his
1: vest. He'd talk anybody off a ledge.
2: Yeah, he'd bring over some pastries and stuff. I think Jim Tressel should be the guy. He's not going to have a gig
1: soon. He should be the head counselor.
2: Absolutely.
1: Uh-huh.
2: Kind of talks to you like a guidance counselor that you really like, doesn't he?
3: For sure.
2: Yeah.
3: Yeah, he would be very successful in that position.
1: He would not lead you astray. Yeah. He would make you feel so much better. Columbus residents said yes to that.
3: He wears a sweater vest around.
2: Yeah.
1: So. That alone calms everybody down.
2: My name is Jim.
1: Hi, Jim. Voters rejected an additional tax levy for the Pickerington Local School District, and the district says it hasn't placed an operating levy before voters since 2011. And like you said before, since another levy did not pass for the schools, they're going to start threatening, we're going to take this away, we're going to take that away.
2: Oh, they love their football in Pickerington. You just threaten that school district, they'll sign
1: they'll
2: up for taxes.
1: Up the dough.
2: Oh, yeah.
1: Columbus Zoo and Aquarium was evacuated again yesterday for the second time due to a potential active shooter threat. Somebody called the zoo. Law enforcement, zoo security, they cleared the threat. Similar threats have been reported at zoos across the country, happened over the weekend. In fact, three different zoos here in Ohio, including Columbus Zoo and Aquarium. It's part of a swatting trend where false emergency reports trigger large-scale police action. And Columbus Zoo remained closed for all of yesterday.
2: I think it's the penguins. They're just sick of people just up on them.
3: They're like, watch this guy.
2: Hey, Charlie, go call in a bomb threat.
3: Do it again.
2: So sick of these guys. They just sit here for hours. All we're doing is going down a slide. Jeez. Quit watching us.
1: I love the penguin enclosure.
2: Exactly.
1: I do. I love the penguin enclosure. And to watch them, they are adorable. They are so cute.
3: See what goes down in that little cave? They're like partying. You're right.
2: They're playing poker, smoking cigarettes.
3: You're right.
2: Calling in bomb threats.
1: Penguins. Penguins playing poker. That's great.
0: It's Torg and Elliot.
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1: Yay!
2: Yay! Yay! It's the Morning Buzz. So after weeks of teasing, the Rolling Stones have officially announced the details of their 25th studio album called Foreign Tongues. Here's Mick and Keith talking about the album and why no tour.
3: We didn't use them all because I've written a lot of new songs, and you tend to be more excited about them than something you've done and you've left in the can for a while. So in the end, we got 10 new ones, and we used 4 from what we had already. And then there's a lot more left that we haven't used, but we picked these 14 to come out with first.
4: It was just that the shape of the tour wasn't quite right. There was too many days off. Sometimes you look at things, and we looked at it and said, not this year, you know. And so you go, okay, let's finish this record, let's get it done, and then we'll talk about the road afterwards, you know.
5: Talk about it later.
2: I'm sorry. Hold on a minute. Hold on a minute.
5: Oh, I gotta talk about it later.
2: Okay, we need to isolate just his hacking laugh. We need to use that for other things.
6: Done and done.
2: Done and done?
1: That is great.
2: Oh, that's
1: funny.
2: That
1: is so good.
2: Yeah, it's going to come out. There'll be more details, rock notes. In fact, one of their newest songs, we're going to play a little snippet of that coming up next hour, so be listening. And former President Barack Obama was on The Late Show and pretty much shut down the whole "we are not alone" statement.
7: For those of you who still think that, you know, we've got little green men underground somewhere.
8: Yeah.
7: One of the things you learn as president,
8: yes,
7: is government is terrible at keeping secrets. This idea of conspiracy theories, if there were aliens or alien spaceships or anything under the control of the United States government that we knew about, seen, photographs, what have you, I promise you, some guy guarding the installation would have taken a selfie with one of the aliens and sent it to his girlfriend in prison.
2: Oh, yeah.
1: Unless they took all your cell phones.
6: I think that's what they you to think is, oh, yeah, yeah, yeah. Of course we didn't do it.
2: Yeah, I don't think you're allowed to have any kind of cell phones. You probably have to turn them in at the front desk, and then you get them when you leave.
1: And if you couldn't keep a secret if it was Trump as president. Because he'd be the first one to want to brag about the aliens. Tremendously big, I'm the only president.
2: Well, you know what he did say? Trump already said that he goes, as far as I know, there are no aliens.
1: But didn't he say that if he revealed the info, it would scare the crap out of everybody?
2: That's why they're starting to piecemeal some things out, not all at once, because we can't handle the truth.
1: But what would be the worst thing that would happen that would scare people?
2: Well, you talk about, you know...
1: Like, what would look like, honest to God, what would really scare you?
2: Let's say for people that are extremely religious, that believe this world is brought upon by God. And then you come to find out that a lot of the technology we have and humanity actually began with extraterrestrials.
1: Yeah, but God could create the aliens, though.
2: Oh, wait.
1: That's your
2: maybe?
1: Easy out.
2: Okay, all right.
1: No, what would scare me...
2: I just think everything that we know, it would totally upend everything.
1: No, I think the scary part would be if aliens lived among us. Like, they looked like humans, but they were aliens, and then I would think back to, like, all the...
2: I think I've come across a few of them.
1: Yeah, right. The regrettable sex you had in your 20s, and then think to yourself, did I sleep with an alien?
2: That was an alien. That now would make sense.
1: You had alien penis, Christy.
2: Oh, come on. You had to go there. You had to go there with alien penis.
1: That would scare me, because remember the movie They Lived with Roddy Piper?
2: Yes!
1: And he put the glasses on.
2: Yes. And then you could see everybody who
1: was
2: aliens.
1: Yes. Because if they were like, they said, okay, there's aliens and they're on different planets, you'd say, all right, who cares?
6: Never going to see them.
1: Yeah. Why is it we're getting echoes? Why does my voice sound like it's echo?
6: It's just the studio.
1: Christy, I think it's your end.
2: It's probably me.
1: Why don't you turn something down there, Christy?
2: Okay, does that help?
1: I don't know.
2: No. Well, I'm coming back to the studio. We just had to call a little audible. I had to come down here.
1: Yeah, why don't you come down here?
2: I'm coming back
1: down. Why don't you come down here? Yeah, I think that would scare people. Or that they lived under the sea. The aliens, like, lived under the sea. Like, isn't that Scientology? I think if a religion would shove it in your face, I think it would be the Scientologists, where they'd be like celebrating, like,
6: told you.
1: We told you so. L. Ron for life. Tom Cruise would be crazy celebrating.
8: He'd be president.
1: Yeah.
8: Told you so.
2: Now, I guarantee there's aliens living in the ocean. They've got a base down there. I mean, you understand, what, 80%?
1: So that's what you really think
2: we've never explored. It'd be a perfect place to hide.
8: Think how weird octopuses are. Like they're alien.
2: They're
8: creatures.
2: Alien. Are you kidding?
8: Yeah.
2: You get a hole about 2 inches in a, and an octopus can fit through it. It's pretty amazing.
1: A flounder, their eyes are on like the side.
8: They're weird looking.
1: They're weird looking. There's a lot of weird looking
8: creatures. Are weird looking.
1: And, they are.
2: And octopi are very, very intelligent.
8: See?
1: They're aliens. Like, wow. How?
2: They can, you give them a jar or something like that, they can unscrew it.
1: Come on.
8: Seriously.
1: Christy.
8: You got to watch that movie, My Friend the Octopus.
2: It was a documentary, and it was fascinating. No, octopi are very, very intelligent.
1: All right, so they can open a jar that makes them intelligent?
2: Well,
8: because they've never had to open a jar before. How do they just know?
2: Exactly.
8: They have the intuition how to open a jar.
2: And how to get out of tight spaces.
1: Yeah,
2: like
1: so
2: I
1: that's
2: said.
1: It, and that makes them an intelligent.
2: Yeah, there's more than that. But yeah, they tell you that octopi are very, very intelligent.
8: Their camouflage ability?
2: Yeah.
1: Are they smarter than dolphins?
2: I don't know.
8: I've always heard dolphins are
1: pretty
8: smart.
1: Dolphins are pretty smart.
8: And they also like to have sex for fun.
1: Yeah, so we're going with dolphins.
2: Okay.
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0: Greg and Elliot. 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
1: So, the worst-kept secret in rock is now confirmed. The Stones have released details on their upcoming 25th studio album, Foreign Tongues, along with two new tracks. The first, Rough and Twisted, that we heard earlier, that was initially released last month. Limited edition vinyl, but now it gets a wider release. And the second song is called In the Stars.

0: All right, boys, what do you think?
1: Two thumbs up.
0: I agree.
2: I kind of like it.
0: I do too. I like the woos in the background.
1: I like it a lot.
0: Yeah, I do.
1: A lot.
0: So the album itself, guys, is going to consist of 14 tracks. The guest list, very impressive. Paul McCartney, Steve Winwood, Cure frontman Robert Smith, Chad Smith from Red Hot Chili Peppers all make appearances. And also the band managed to include late drummer Charlie Watts, incorporating a recording of Watts playing drums in one of his final studio sessions.
1: You know, it's amazing there. You mentioned Robert Smith from Cure without makeup.
0: No, without the eyeliner.
1: Yeah.
0: No more eyeliner. Foreign Tongues available everywhere July the 12th. Foo Fighters made their final appearance on The Late Show with Stephen Colbert last night, and Dave Grohl sat down for an interview with Colbert, and he talked about his drive around Ireland that inspired him to start the Foo Fighters, which got together 31 years ago.
3: When Nirvana ended, I wasn't sure what to do. I didn't know if I wanted to continue playing music. It made me sad to think of playing in another band. Losing Nirvana, losing Kurt was a really, really dark emotional experience. And so I thought, you know, I just need to get my head together. And I rented a car and drove around the Ring of Kerry in Ireland.
4: That's beautiful.
3: And I was out, it's so gorgeous, one of the most beautiful places in the world. And I was driving on this country road, and there were like sheep, and it was a great day, and then the green rolling hills. And all I wanted to do was disappear. And as I was driving down this country road, I see a hitchhiker. And he had a Kurt Cobain t-shirt on. And to me, I thought, okay, this is the universe telling me you have to continue. Like, you have to move on. You have to go forward. Music has always been the love of my life. It's helped me through some of my most difficult moments. And when I saw the kid with the Kurt Cobain t-shirt, I thought, okay, I need to keep going. I have so much reverence and respect for the past, but I need to have a future. And that's kind of where it began.
0: And kind of a goosebump moment thinking about that. Just saw the kid, Kurt Cobain. Yeah, that is that's the stars telling you something. There,
1: little
0: dude.
1: Known fact there, Christy. Do you know what band he was invited to join before he went solo?
0: No, what?
1: And he performed on national TV with this band. Do you know, Greg?
2: Oh,
0: I've heard it, but I can't remember.
1: He performed on SNL with one Mr. Tom Petty.
0: That's
1: and
0: right.
1: Tom Petty offered him to be a heartbreaker.
0: Ah.
1: Little known fact there. Little known fact there, Christy.
0: Oh, you know what?
1: Give me a beer, Sammy.
0: And it's great that you bring up Tom Petty. Listen to this. If you didn't get the Record Store Day release of Tom Petty and the Heartbreakers 1978 Boston concert live at the Paradise Rock Club on splatter vinyl, fear not. Petty's Estate has just re-released it on pink and green split dye color vinyl, limited to just 3,000 copies. It has 9 songs on it. It was recorded on their You're Gonna Get It tour live at the Paradise Rock Club 1978. You can get it at TomPetty.com.
2: I remember when that came out for Record Store Day. It's like so earlier in their career that like you don't know any of the songs they're playing.
0: Yeah, like anything that's rock and roll, You're Gonna Get It. They did Breakdown. Too Much Ain't Enough. Shout, I Fought the Law.
2: Yeah, they're all like rock covers.
0: Yeah. Route 66 and I'm King B. Those are some of the songs that are on there. Also, Breakdown was on there. But yeah, very limited edition, only 3,000 copies. Okay, so now we're going to feel creepy. Steven Tyler scored a legal victory in the sexual assault case against him. Now, it wasn't a total victory, but it was pretty significant. So it was back in 22 that Julia Misley filed a lawsuit saying that Tyler sexually assaulted her when she was a teenager back in the 70s. A judge dismissed most claims in the lawsuit against Tyler, leaving just one claim to proceed. Now, Misley had alleged that she and Tyler had a sexual relationship when she was 16.
1: Ah, no!
0: Oh, no, it gets worse. Tyler denies the claim, citing consent and his role as her legal guardian at the time.
1: Oh, God.
0: Steven. Now, a second woman filed a sexual assault.
1: Woody Allen's on line 3. wants to chime in.
0: Yeah, no kidding. A second woman filed a sexual suit against him in 2023, saying He assaulted her twice in one day when she was a teenager in 1975, but that suit was dismissed by a New York judge who said, sorry, honey, you waited a little bit too long to bring the case to light. So they let that one go.
1: Oh, there should be no statute of limitations, right?
0: For something like that, yeah.
1: Do you know how hard it is to come out and for a woman to say you were raped, and especially like Steven Tyler? Like, no one's going to believe her, right?
0: Yeah, yeah.
1: I mean, come on, man.
0: And when it comes to guitarists shopping for new guitars, you got to try them out, right? With the amplifiers, you got to test all the equipment. The lick that gets played the most, at least at Guitar Center stores around the country, and I can attest the one here in Columbus off Morris Road, it's Metallica's Master of Puppets. The chain CEO said, we went out to all of our store leadership with a survey and asked, write your most overplayed songs and tell us about any anecdotes, whatever you got. It actually turned out to be a really consistent list. What you see is across stores, across regions, people are generally playing this type of song. So number one, Metallica, Master of Puppets. Second, Sweet Child of Mine. Third, Seven Nation Army. Fourth, Smells Like Teen Spirit. Five, John Mayer, Slow Dancing in a Burning Room. Apparently that's what you play guitar on. Metallica again, Enter Sandman. Tool, Schism. Yes, I understand that one. Eight was Ozzy, Crazy Train. Nine was Come As You Are, Nirvana. And the 10th most played song at Guitar Center of people trying to buy guitars is Deep Purple, Smoke on the Water.
2: It's easy.
1: That's the old guy who's learning guitar.
0: Yeah, exactly. Yep. Now, the CEO was pretty surprised. The artists that failed to make the list, including Hendrix, Pearl Jam, and of course Zeppelin, who's Stairway to Heaven was mocked in Wayne's World for being overplayed in guitar shops. In fact, they even put up a mock sign in Guitar Center store saying, do not play Stairway to Heaven. Just don't. Don't do it, Skip. And that's Rock News.
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1: It was my daughter's prom.
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3: Yeah, but the time you're a senior, you're kind of over it. When I was a freshman, it was a big
2: 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Well, hell, all my dates had graduated and had jobs by then.
1: Yeah, so. Jerry's date was 32. He's freshly divorced.
0: Right. Yeah. 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
1: He couldn't get a sitter. 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
1: Christy.
2: Torg.
1: Guess what?
2: What?
1: You are back together with your ex-husband.
2: Oh, God. Uh-oh.
1: Christy?
2: Come on, don't do that.
1: You're
2: to me.
1: Back together with one of your now 79-year-old prom dates. Did you see this new and disturbing trend? I wish

0: I was making this up among young people. They're using dedicated AI models to create digital versions of their former romantic partners. X.Skill is an open source module that allows people to upload source materials from their past relationships, meaning chats, emails, photos, all their social media posts, etc., and then custom descriptions. Okay? So, okay? Apparently, the AI-powered X's can mimic a former partner's tone, catchphrases, and even, like, accent. Okay? Okay? And so you provide all the information of, like, past trips, arguments, and everything. Then on GitHub, the creators of X-Skill point out that the project, you have to, like, sign a waiver. Like, the project is a reflection and emotional healing only, not for harassment, stalking, or private invasion.
1: Okay, yeah.
0: But
1: the,
0: but you have a, this is a growing trend, an AI model, Christy. You could be an AI model on your ex-husband's computer, and you are having a relationship right now.
1: Okay, no, that...
0: It'll
1: why?
0: Never happen to me because no woman would want any part
2: sure,
0: of me.
2: No,
0: but you, Christy,
1: why?
0: You're probably
1: why,
0: dating
1: why?
0: Like six dudes right now.
1: Yeah. Oh, God.
2: It's like what would have been if you guys never broke up,
0: yes.
2: basically.
0: So or you whoever. Would be saying you, to your ex-husband,
2: you specifically.
0: It's okay if you stay out all night with other women. Yeah. That would be how he would.
1: That's pretty much all of our conversation yeah. toward the end. Of the, and who you sleeping with now?
0: He put in there, and Christy was perfectly fine with it.
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5: 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And that's QFN 96 Traffic.

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1: 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Rain ending, turning partly sunny today with a high 60, clouds tonight, and then clearing, a low 42, increasing clouds for Thursday. High 60 again, it is 49 right now. Want to fly to the Caribbean and not have a layover? I'm talking Punta Cana, Dominican Republic.

0: Republic has now been added as a nonstop international destination from John Glenn International. Aboard Breeze Airways, their founder and CEO said the route will be the only nonstop Caribbean island destination for the airline's Columbus passengers. Twice weekly, seasonal flight will begin January the 8th of next year, and Breeze is marking 5 years of service at CMH this coming July.
1: I guess I better go.
2: Yeah.
0: I would really like to go. That'd be a nice little vacation. I don't know how expensive it is, but the you get an all-inclusive on a
3: Cancun, not too long ago.
2: Yeah, you can do it. Yeah, Mexico. You can get... But it's the same restaurant you're eating.
3: Yeah.
2: You know, if they have, like... So you could, like, be able to dining room, like, hamburgers at the bar if they have an area, and then, like, maybe one other outside food area.
3: Right. A lot of buffets.
2: Yeah.
0: Ooh.
3: But you're on the beach.
2: And a lot of... After, like, 4 days, it starts to get you. I was there for 2 weeks. Imagine.
0: 2 weeks?
2: Yeah, and a couple days were raining. You're stuck in your hotel room. Like, oh,
3: you have to, like, watch TV. Yeah, you don't, it's not
2: Spanish
3: in English.
2: TV.
0: Yeah. Hey, is this something that we can all agree on in this room? That Columbus is a great city to live in?
2: Yeah.
0: Yes?
2: No, I hate it. Of course, Christy.
0: Well, yeah. Here's just something to add to that. According to a study by Rent Cafe that analyzed metro areas using different metrics, Columbus is the 7th most livable metro area in the country.
2: That's right, baby.
0: In the country. Cost of living here in Columbus, 4.7% below the national average. We focus on wellness and access to healthy, organic food, sports facilities, pools, fitness centers, trails. The economy is strong here. Focus on higher education. And Columbus, they say, is perfect for foodies who are looking for new culinary hotspots. In addition to employment opportunities, all of that makes Columbus the 7th most livable city. Take a guess what they say comes in number one based on those metrics. And I don't believe
2: it. New Albany?
0: In the country.
2: I can tell you who'd be last.
3: Austin.
2: Okay. Yeah. You don't believe it.
0: I don't believe it that they say that this is the most livable city in the country.
2: If you don't believe it, it's got to be scuzzy. Oh, I'm going to go like Los Angeles or something like that.
0: D.C.
3: What?
0: See, that's what I'm saying.
2: Yeah.
0: Come
2: it's
0: on.
2: Sketchy.
0: Hmm. Livable city.
2: Yeah. Well, where they're based out of. Are they based out of? I would say the worst would be Ann Arbor. Is Ann Arbor on the list? Like, absolutely last.
0: Yeah,
2: nothing
0: no, I didn't see the whole list. Because I was just focusing on Columbus. That's all we really care about, right?
2: Ann Arbor smells like a mixture of diarrhea and cow manure.
0: And sometimes it's hard to tell the difference.
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1: Tomorrow, definitive answer, and Jody Shelley, who has gone national on us. He is the analyst for many of the TNT NHL playoff games, so a local guy gone national. So Jody Shelley, definitive answer, and another Metallica keyword. Christy, what do you got coming up?
2: Well, you know what I have coming up in the middays? I have got a second Metallica keyword.
1: Holy crap.
2: Your opportunity.
1: What time?
2: That'll be probably around 12:10 today, okay, for your chance to see Metallica at the Sphere in Vegas. And the lyrics of this song are about how the singer likes to perform a certain act on a woman.
1: Ruh-roh.
2: And it's the lyrics are filthy.
1: Is it Jerry's favorite song?
2: A lot of innuendo. Uh-huh. Let's just put it that way. That's one of your classic nooners next hour.
0: Tord and Elliot.
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0: 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Wednesday, did you survive Cinco de Mayo yesterday? If you did, thanks for being with me. Coming up next hour, a keyword for you to possibly go see Metallica live at the Sphere in Vegas. Talking tickets, airfare, hotel, hooking you up. Had your first keyword this morning with Torgan Elliott. Next one with me, and the third opportunity will be in the 4 o'clock hour with Big Rick. Classic Nooners next hour as well. A song that's been described as an anthem for the working class.
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9: 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Partly sunny today and a high of 60, some clouds tonight, then clearing off a little bit, a low of 42, and for Thursday, increasing clouds and a high 60. 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

0: 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Now, you got until midnight tonight to enter the keyword for your chance to win your Metallica keyword. This hour is leaf, L-E-A-F. Good luck. Your next chance for a keyword is coming up between 4 and 4:15 this afternoon with Big Rick. Well, the lyrics of this song have been described as an anthem for the working class. It is your first classic Nooner, and it's next.
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3: One critic described this song as anthem-like, a spirited rocker, and as a working-class dirge that sums up the complaints of the working class. The lyrics are sung by an ordinary worker who feels devalued, unrecognized, and unappreciated by modern, impersonal society. At the end of the song, the singer desperately declares that, "I ain't just a number. Damn it, I'm a man." Bob Seger said, "I got the idea for the song after watching a show about computer banks and how many names were in them. Everybody is a number, and in the record industry, you're also thought of a lot of times as a number, the amount you sell or whatever. Some of the humanity gets lost, and the hype takes you over. You have to watch out." That's the whole idea of this album, actually. It's about identity and trying to survive and keep your identity. Happy 81st birthday today to Bob Seger. 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

0: Britt Floyd, if you want the next best thing to actually seeing Pink Floyd, Britt Floyd is it. Going to be at the Rose Music Center at the Heights, and that is the 15th of May. It's Christy, and I've been watching the weather forecast very closely for this coming Saturday, because that is the official rev up for the kickoff to the 2026 QFN 96 Bike Night Tour pre-party. 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So the lyrics of this song are how the lead singer enjoys performing a specific act on a woman. It's your second classic Nooner next.
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7: 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Partly sunny today, a high 60, some clouds tonight, then clearing off a little, a low 42, and for your Thursday, increasing clouds again, and a high of 60. Dave Grohl has said that this is about the female equivalent of oral sex. If you listen to the lyrics, you will hear the innuendos, which I won't repeat, but yes, it is a filthy song. The Foo Fighters performed this on Saturday Night Live in February of 03. And just 2 days later, it won the Grammy for Best Hard Rock Performance. Now, according to Grohl, the song was originally an instrumental, and it went through a few different versions. At first, it was really dissonant and noisy. The middle section sounded like Wipeout by the Safaris. It was just nuts. We recorded the instrumental, and I had no idea how I was going to sing it. Again, that was another one that our manager said, "That's the song." And we said, "Really? You think that's the one people will like?" This widely is regarded as one of the Foo Fighters' best songs. In fact, Kerrang! Ranked the song number 2 on their list of the 20 greatest Foo Fighters songs of all time. Happy 55th birthday today to guitarist Chris Shiflett. 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

0: According to the CEO of Guitar Center, he sent out a survey to all his stores and asked them what lick gets played the most when people are trying out guitars. And Ozzy's Crazy Train came in at number 8 on the list. But the number one song that is played over and over again is Metallica, Master of Puppets. Not surprising. Seven Nation Army is also heard. Sweet Child of Mine, Smells Like Teen Spirit, and Smoke on the Water. And I wasn't kidding. They do have a kind of a fake sign that says, please, no Stairway to Heaven.
1: Turn it up, Columbus. This year, America celebrates 250 years of independence. And the story of freedom rocks on in Columbus, Ohio. 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As we mark the 250th anniversary of the Declaration of Independence, we celebrate not just a moment in history, but the enduring spirit of Columbus. Happy birthday, America.
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12: 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Enjoy the sunshine today, a high 60, some clouds tonight, gradually clearing though, a low 42, but increasing clouds again for your Thursday, and a high of 60. 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

Classic Rock UFM 96, just after 2 o'clock, and Ted Turner passed away today. And I was, I'm not going to wax ecstatic about CNN and things like that, because that leads us down to everybody calling each other names on a political sense. And I don't want anything to do with that. But Ted Turner did do something that for 83 weeks was something that nobody else has ever done. And it has nothing to do with politics. We'll dive in after Loverboy.

0: Classic Rock QFM 96. We're talking about Ted Turner, who passed away today at 87. And Ted Turner isn't just for a bison grill across from Nationwide Arena anymore. Actually, and I don't mean to make fun. I mean, there are plenty of people who love Ted Turner. And Ted Turner did something that nobody else has ever done and probably will never come close to doing. When Ted Turner invested into the wrestling business, and that's what he said, he called Vince McMahon and said, I'm getting in the wrestling business. And then he did. And even though it was probably not overall a fruitful financial venture for Ted Turner, he did something to the WWE that's never happened before. Not only did he provide true competition to it, but he beat it for 83 weeks in a row. And for those of you that are not wrestling fans, if you are not wrestling fans, trust me, somebody you know, somebody you love, somebody you were friends with at some point in your life would have to decide every Monday night how to approach watching wrestling. I was in college during this time, and it was must-see TV to see both. And we had Monday Night Raw, and we had Nitro. And we would bring TVs from other people's apartments in and run cables down the hallway so we could watch both. And that became really, like I said, must-see TV. Now, it was reckless spending, and they let the inmates run the asylum, essentially, which was the downfall of WCW wrestling. But Ted Turner, in all his infinite wisdom about how to get people to watch TV, knew how to do it. And he did it, and then created really a pop culture phenomenon. And then, of course, when you got into the NWO, no doubt, even if you don't know what I'm talking about, you've seen people wear NWO t-shirts. There was never a more brilliant marketing campaign to get people to go, we hate bosses, and we've got this rogue organization. They do this. And then the WWE went back and forth with Vince McMahon and Stone Cold Steve Austin. It was the greatest time to hate your boss in the history of, ever, really. I mean, what a great show he put on. So Ted Turner, no longer with us, passes at 87 today. I've got Green Day, Bon Jovi, The Eagles. It's all coming up next on Classic Rock, QFM 96.
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0: 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Want to say hi to Tim in Groveport. Thanks for the text. Also, Mike, you have a great day as well. It's nice when someone just texts you something nice. I think we've lost some of just being cool and saying hi to one another here in the world. So I appreciate it, fellas. Don't forget, you can say hi to the queen of the world of bikers. Christy Kemper is beyond loved by all things bike. And, of course, we have the 2026 QFM 96 Bike Night Tour. The pre-party is happening next Saturday, so a week from this Saturday. Next Saturday at Buckeye City Motorsports from 10 a.m. to 4. So it's going to be a big day. You don't have to be there the whole time, but there's 6 hours, so you should be able to stop by. They are packing the... Actually, that's wrong. That's this Saturday. I forgot what month I was in. My goodness. Next week is Sonic Temple. I'm all screwed up. But this weekend, this Saturday, go ahead and hit up Buckeye City Motorsports from 10 to 4. The day is packed with the Gypsy Kings. There's a bikini car wash, audio competition, raffles. There's a live auction, dunk tank. You can get a tattoo while you are eating a Smash Daddy's burger or something delicious from Flavor 91. Big time fun and announcement as Christy Kemper is going to reveal all four 2026 Bike Night Tour locations. Stop by, hang out. You don't want to miss the details for that because Bike Night is an institution here at QFM 96. I've got more rock coming up on the other side of this with Pink Floyd, The Who. 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
5: 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Looks like we, if nothing else, have a dry day, 62 right now. 43 for the low tonight. Tomorrow, sunshine could come out. Could see some rain showers later in the evening, though. 61 the high, 45 the low. And then for Friday, sunshine expected during the day. And then those rain showers move back in. And 66 for the high. Here's Pink Floyd.

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Classic Rock UFM 96. I want to shout out to Michael McClaskey and Lancaster. Hello, Michael. Thank you for the text, even though you're just fooling around with my brain. I appreciate it. You guys are welcome to text today. You're kind of quiet. 614-821-9696. 614-821-9696. I am convinced that the hockey gods hate the Columbus Blue Jackets. Did you see what happened? Have you read about it yet? We'll talk about it right after Def Leppard.

0: Rock QFM 96. I do believe the hockey gods just don't love us here in Columbus. Man, I was so excited. I had bowling league last night. Thanks to everybody that comes out to bowling league, by the way. But so they had hockey on, they had baseball on, and the NHL draft order last night, the lottery, was on. And it, you know, when you get to it, and it's weighted, you know, so it's like, I get it. Columbus wasn't going to have as much of a shot, but the fortunes of the Blue Jackets just, man, it's frustrating. And this is something that's, and please obviously take this with nothing but heartfeltness, but we all hoped that Johnny Gaudreau would turn around the franchise. And unfortunately, Johnny Hockey is no longer with us. And that's a much bigger thing than hockey, of course. But from a hockey standpoint, we hedged our bets on that. And last night, when the Toronto Maple Leafs got the first overall pick, who is undoubtedly going to be Gavin McKenna from Penn State, he's the kid that got into a fist fight because somebody called his mom a name, and he seems like a tough kid, and he's a great hockey player. Man, the idea of him being here in Columbus was, you know, it just like you buy a lottery ticket for, you know, to win the actual lottery. You know, you buy really that idea of here's the dollar I'm going to spend to dream for a couple of minutes of what it would be like to have all this money. Well, last night I found myself kind of drifting into the idea of Gavin McKenna playing for the Blue Jackets and being here in Columbus. Didn't happen. Toronto, of course, got it. And I understand how people get frustrated about this, because growing up a lifelong Penguins fan, people felt that same way about Crosby going to the Penguins. In fact, some of the former Blue Jackets that I've talked to over this past year celebrating 25 years of the Blue Jackets were pretty much like, yeah, don't love the way that went down. And I get it. I was just hoping that the next version of that everybody hated would be the Blue Jackets, because then we would have Gavin McKenna. Let's talk to Jim in the Grizz Retired Auto Service Traffic Center, see what's brewing out there. Hey, Jim.
1: Rick, we get things underway. One accident scene, 71 northbound at Morse Road. It is on the shoulder. Minor delays there. 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I'm Jim Thomas, QFM 96 Traffic.
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Joan Jett, Classic Rock, QFM 96. If you are looking at the calendar and it says May, it is incorrect. It's actually Metallica. If you do not know what I am talking about or how to get your grubby little mitts possibly on tickets, airfare, and hotels to see Metallica in Las Vegas, you should stay here. I'll give you the details after Pete Townsend. Right now, you get sticks.

0: No, dusting off some old Pete Townsend there, classic rock, QFM 96. If you guys don't know what Metallica is, well, Metallica is going to rock your world. 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So, as I said, 8 a.m. is gone. Noon is gone, and it's 3:48. That means your next chance is coming up within the next, I don't know, we'll say 15 to 20 minutes. So I'm going to give you that word coming up after 4 o'clock. You take it, and you go into the app or into the website, and you could possibly win that trip. However, once I give that word, I can't give it again. I can't. I'm not allowed. Don't text me and ask me. And this isn't a text-in contest like we usually do. So as soon as I give the word every day this week, you guys berate the text line with text with that word. I can't help you at that point. I can only tell you, go to the website, go to the app, and take the word with yous. That's coming up in just about 20 minutes. Let's go ahead and check Jim in the Grismer Tire and Auto Service Traffic Center. I'm sure he has something unique to say. Jim.
1: Big Rick, no reported accidents, just a couple of disabled vehicles. Southeast side, eastbound 33 at southbound.

0: 270 disabled vehicle on the right shoulder, and on a busy stretch of highway, northbound 71, right around 670 westbound, the right shoulder's blocked by a disabled vehicle. I'm Jim Thomas with QFM 96 Traffic.
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13: 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Right now, 62, going down to a low of 43. Going to see cloudy skies tonight, but no rain. Tomorrow, actually starting to look a little better. Sunshine in 61. Cloudy skies in the evening, and then Friday looks like we could get some sun, too, and highs in the mid-60s. Metallica keyword coming up right now. It's the cars.

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I know something you don't know, and it is today's keyword for Metallica coming up at 4 o'clock. And if I shut up and hit this button, you'll know in exactly 4 minutes and 40 seconds.

0: 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Your Metallica keyword for this hour is heavy, H-E-A-B-Y. 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
1: Rick, there's an accident blocks the left lane on the north outer belt. Westbound 270 after 315, it's about a 3 to 4 minute delay. Northbound 71 after North Broadway, disabled vehicle still on the left shoulder. And coming out of the downtown 71 north, up to where this disabled vehicle is about a 5 to 6 minute delay. Look out for the potholes. It is pothole season. 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
2: 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Today's band has an interesting story. They couldn't have been an even bigger band, except they were absolutely hated by Metallica. In fact, Metallica released footage of Lars Ulrich throwing pictures at its lead singer. It's Kip Winger.

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We are just getting started on that 96-minute rock and roll bender for your ride home. 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

0: 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I am not going to give it to you again. You already got mine. Tomorrow morning, your next chance to get a word and put it into our website and get registered for the chance to go see Metallica at the Sphere. 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Flights taken care of. Tickets taken care of. Gambling addiction or addiction to $2.99 steak buffets, we can't help you with that. Your next word is tomorrow morning between 8 and 8.15 with Torgan Elliott. 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
1: Big Rick, north outer belt accident scene is still going, but it's on the left shoulder, no longer blocking a lane. Westbound 270 after 315, it's about a 3 to 4 minute delay. West outer belt accident scene blocking the right lane, 270 southbound between Cemetery and Roberts Road, 4 to 5 minute delay there. I'm Jim Thomas with QFM 96 traffic.
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My name is Big Rick, and I like to travel a lot. I go on airplanes frequently. I've been to every airport. I think I've been to 40 different states and 18 different countries. So I've been on just about every airline you could be on. But I'm getting a little tired of it, and it makes me not want to go anywhere. Guess what the airlines are doing now? I'll fill you in right after Van Halen.

0: Classic Rock UFM 96. Guys, I go on a lot of trips, and that's kind of what fuels my passion. I don't drink much. I don't do drugs. I just love to see other things. I love living in Columbus, but I also love getting on an airplane and going someplace I've never been. But I got to tell you, I'm getting to the point where, A, you know, you can't really afford to go anywhere these days, and B, the airlines are making it so miserable to actually want to go that I'm just sort of like, and you can't drive because gas is, you know, $5 a gallon. Delta Airlines is going to cut free snacks and drinks on shorter flights starting here in about 2 weeks. So, you know, if I was just getting on the plane and going to Philadelphia, there wouldn't be any snacks or any drinks. Now, I don't necessarily care about that. Here's the part that actually pisses me off. Also, their CEO made $27 million last year. Well, you're telling me that a giant bottle of water that you give me a Dixie cup full of and a bag of pretzels is going to hinder you being able to operate your airline correctly, but this guy just made $27 million and is crying poor. Like, do you guys wonder, is there, and of course Spirit Airlines goes out of business last week. Do you wonder, do airline executives get together somewhere and go, how can we make flying a worse experience for everybody, but if they want to go somewhere, they have to go through us? I hate it so much. Like, honestly, it's like taking people's A, livelihoods away when an airline closes, but B, like, it just makes the idea of going somewhere more exhausting. Like, you make me not want to go, and I literally spend more money on travel than I do anything else in my life other than my mortgage. You know, just makes me mad. Jim is in the Grismer Tire and Auto Service Traffic Center. It will remain with snacks. Jim.
1: Big Rick, we've got a disabled vehicle with the left shoulder block, 71 northbound after North Broadway, and that's about a one-minute delay. Also, about a one-minute delay with the right shoulder blocked, another disabled vehicle on the west side, eastbound I-70 at 270 southbound. I'm Jim Thomas with QFM 96 Traffic.
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96 minutes of rock and roll bender for your ride home. It's coming to a close pretty soon. Are you guys going to hit the Rose at all to see the Pink Floyd tribute? It's good. I saw it in the wintertime. It is good. It's coming up next weekend, so where a lot of people will be heading towards Historic Crew Stadium, a lot of people will be going to the Rose to enjoy this and many others.

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0: That's Lit, My Own Worst Enemy, Classic Rock, QFM 96, and they're going to be a part of Sonic Temple, which is that traveling mega rock festival coming into town and playing Historic Crew Stadium. That show starts a week from tomorrow, 4 days long. Lit's playing on it, and a bunch of my friends who come in from around the country for various reasons, some of them work with the bands that are going to be there, some of them are just friends that want to come and enjoy the show, have all decided they're staying with me. And I get it, hotels are expensive, they're hard to find when you have all these people coming into town, and it's great economically, a lot of people are, our business are booming, great. However, all of my friends decided that they're staying with me, and one business that will be booming after my friends leave is I'm going to need a cleaning service that the expertise is getting out giant man stink. I mean, there's going to be four of us in my condo, ooh, gross and disgusting, and I don't think my condo will ever recover. So if you know a good cleaning service, please text me, 614-821-9696, because these dudes are going to stink. Four smelly dudes, five smelly days. Yeah, man, I'm going to need it. Here's Jim. He smells perfect. He's also in the Grismer Tire and Auto Service Traffic Center. Jim.
1: 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It's on Olentangy River Road, just south of Bethel Road on the freeways. Typical slowdowns in the usual spots. 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
1: 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Right now it's about 55. Going down to a low of 43 tonight. Tomorrow we could see the sun. Rain is a possibility later in the evening. 60 for the high, 44 the low. And then we start to get a little warmer as we get into Friday. Should see the sun and a high around 68. 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

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Last night, one of my favorite things that I've done since coming to Columbus ended, but it's Hope Springs Eternal. We're going to have a summer one. I'll tell you all about it right after Van Halen. Now you're getting ZZ Top.

0: Classic Rock QFM 96. Guys, last night, Winter Bowling League ended, which is weird because it still sort of mildly feels like winter, but it is over, the Winter Bowling League. Thanks to everybody who participates. So cool. Man, I actually made some friends in the bowling league and my first league out, so I appreciate it. But if you're looking for a cool summer activity, it's nice and air-conditioned inside. We do have a QFM 96 Summer League. The first round is June 1st, so we're a couple of weeks away. Plenty of time to show up. It's 12 weeks, four bowlers per team, and we do it from 7 to 9. So it's something that if it's like, oh, man, I got to go work on Tuesday, we're done by 9. And it's a lot of fun. We give away prizes. And from what I understand, we actually are going to go to a concert at the end of the bowling league. So that could be fun, too. We'd love to see you out. All the details are over at the Columbus Square Bowling Palace's website. But, man, it's actually just a lot of fun to mix it up with a bunch of people. And maybe a lot of people in the league have said this to me. Like, it gets me out of the house once a week. You know, summer, if you know, it's just like, hey, everything's going to cost so much. People are starting to talk about not going on vacation, things like that. Joining the bowling league, it's $15 a week. You get to bowl for 2 hours and could walk out of there with, you know, a couple $100 in your pocket, all kinds of stuff. We have a great time. We'd love to see you out at our bowling league. Let's talk to Jim in the Grisper Tire and Auto Service Traffic Center. Hey, Jim.
1: Rick, it is time to close things out. We go to Delaware County on northbound 23 with the right lane blocked after 750, 2 to 3 minute delay. Headed out to the east side, eastbound 70 before 33. The left shoulder's blocked by a disabled vehicle. Minor delays there. 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

0: Plus, brought QFM 96. Guys, don't forget that the Metallica contest is going on. 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I got Pink Floyd, Poison, and Aerosmith ready. 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
7: 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Tonight, cloudy skies, low down to 43. For tomorrow, sun should come out. High around 60. We could see some rain showers later in the day. 44 the low. And then for Friday, it'll get a little warmer. High in the upper 60s and sunshine predicted. Dave Matt's coming up next. He's going to be in until midnight. He's got you covered with all things. We'll kick it off now with Pink Floyd. 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

0: Classic Rock QFM 96 with Talking Heads. I'm Dave Mann. Alex Van Halen has another Van Halen book on the way, and it is simply entitled Van Halen. A limited edition run of only 1,500 signed and numbered copies worldwide. Sounds very intriguing. The book traces the brothers' journey from their childhood in Pasadena, California, and the band's early days playing backyard parties to the release and world tour of their chart-topping 1984 album. So basically, just the David Lee Roth era. We will get some Van Halen coming up. Petty and Chili Peppers on the way.
1: Turn it up, Columbus. 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
14: Columbus weather is drunk, freezing, hot, rain, wind,

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0: Classic Rock, QFM 96 with AC/DC, Columbus Bound on July 15th. 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
25: 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Metallica's coming up. Stones say their new album is coming out in July. I'm interested to hear it. 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